0: on your phone.
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2: Yeah, yeah, yeah.
3: Yeah, yeah, yeah.
2: Yeah, yeah, yeah.
3: Oh, yeah, yeah, yeah.
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3: 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It's been a ride. 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
2: Lead it.
0: It's the beat of Fort Collins. 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
2: 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She make the people say yeah, yeah.

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3: Uh-huh.
2: Baby.
3: Say what?
2: What's so different?

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2: Yeah, yeah. Get your ass up and hurry.

0: Good morning. It's Dee Dee in the morning. Good morning. Hey, listen, let's have a conversation right now about this. It is Monday, July 27th. Everybody is here.
1: Yes.
0: Good morning to Trey G, comedian J.J. Williamson.
1: Ha.
0: Guess what? On this Monday, July 27th, it is National Chicken Finger Day.
1: Love it.
2: Oh, come on now.
0: Yep.
2: It's
0: Chicken Finger Day.
1: Yes, indeed.
2: But did you really know it was Chicken Finger Day?
1: Yeah.
3: We have a Chicken Finger Day meeting prior to. Yeah.
1: Dang.
3: Me and some old chicken finger lovers.
2: Do y'all meet up and go somewhere and eat some?
3: Yeah.
1: Okay.
3: We actually cook them, and then we also go buy some as well.
1: Yeah. Okay. Yeah.
0: Mm-hmm. Pretty soon, look up, in about a month or two, we got the Chicken Finger Fest coming.
3: I was just thinking that.
0: We on Chicken Finger Fest.
3: If you want to be a sponsor, Dee Dee, just say that.
0: Mm-hmm. Chicken Finger Fest.
2: He's going to have a tattoo soon.
0: Shut up. It is National Scotch Day. Don't we have
2: scotch
0: a friend?
2: Scotch is cool.
0: Don't we have a, there's somebody we work with. Didn't his wife like scotch or something like that?
3: Oh, yeah. Shout out my boy, Ron Murray.
0: Yeah. Ron Murray. His wife, man, she like her some scotch.
3: Boy, yeah. Scotch drinker.
0: That's a trip when I see women who like whiskey and liquor like that and drink it straight.
3: Straight. Yeah.
0: Them some chicks right there.
3: Hit
0: boy.
3: One of them.
2: Boy, you eat that.
1: That's a good drink.
0: Yeah. It's take your house plant for a walk day. Now, this is stupid.
1: Wait a minute. I ain't taking
0: off.
1: No hell, no.
0: Let me mark that off now.
2: I may move you into the shade.
0: Even though they do resonate with your voice and things like, you know that, right? And with energy. Yes, they do.
1: Yep.
0: I talk to my plants. I have a green thumb. It's shocking. I have an unbelievable green thumb.
1: Tell me something you said something to a plant, too.
0: And I'd be like, here, you need some water today. And I'd be like giving it love and petting the little,
2: Oh, why your edge is brown?
0: Yeah, and I'd be like, I'm sorry, you need some love today and everything. My plants be flourishing.
1: All right.
0: Got to talk to your plants.
1: All right, come on.
0: It's sleepyhead day today.
2: Ooh. Yeah, and now then, you know.
3: Early as we wake up.
1: Especially.
2: Yeah.
1: My goodness.
0: For real. Let's celebrate birthdays, y'all. Here we go. Goes out to R&B singer Tory Lanez celebrating a birthday. Okay, can we figure this out? Is he a singer or a rapper? Which one is it?
3: He floats between both. He's a crooner. How about that? He's a crooner.
0: Is that what Drake is?
3: Yeah.
0: Drake is one too?
3: Yeah, it's like a singer rapper.
0: Then what about Lil Wayne?
3: He's a rapper.
0: He sings too though.
3: Not very well.
0: The first time he sang that paper, what was it? Duffel bag?
3: No, I'm not doing it.
0: That's my favorite song.
3: I'm not doing it. No.
0: To me, that's the first time I heard Lil Wayne sing.
3: If I don't do nothing, I'm about. I'm cloud down there like the clock on the wall.
0: Come on.
3: Now go and get your buddy little double bag boy.
0: Yes.
3: I hate to hear him sing.
0: Oh, I love when I hear him sing. I love it.
3: I hate it, bro.
0: All right. Hey, listen. Let me see. Happy birthday goes out to wrestler Triple H, actress Maya Rudolph, and baseball player. Hold on. It must be a typo. It said baseball player Maya Rudolph. Hold on.
3: Shut up.
0: I ain't lying.
3: Not Maya Rudolph.
0: Breeze.
3: Play for the Dodgers.
0: You made actress Maya Rudolph a baseball player and an actress.
1: Damn.
3: Oh.
1: She a busy woman.
0: All right. Let's do this. We kicked the show off with early morning memes. Here we go. Mine just says this. One thing about black people, we gonna say look at God about everything. I don't care if it's an empty parking spot. You know what we say? Look at God.
1: Look at God.
3: Thanks.
0: Just an empty parking spot, guys.
2: The girl answers the phone and say, you can come on over.
0: Look at God.
2: Look at God. You get pulled over and the police let you go.
0: Look at God.
3: Hold on now.
2: What?
3: I got one. You make it to the gas station and you just about on E.
2: Look at God.
3: I got one. Mine says, my AC been running day in and day out. Boy, I sure hope them folks take Klarna. Because that bill going to be...
0: Not Klarna.
3: Afterpay.
0: What you got over there?
2: All right, here you go. The police going to say, come here. And here I come. I say, I can't. I'm a convicted felon. I can't be around guns.
3: So
1: that is a good one.
0: That is good. By the way, shout out to our producer who just handed me the baseball player celebrating a birthday today is Alex Rodriguez. Okay.
3: Oh, A-Rod.
0: Yep.
2: A-Rod.
0: Yep,
2: okay.
0: All right. Coming up this morning on the show, financial expert Ash Cash is going to check in for Money Making Mondays. Plus, more industry gossip and rumors inside the Hot Topics. And we're dropping some money for you with our $1,000 Minute Game.
1: Hey.
0: Get ready. It's about to be a great day. It's a Monday. Here we go. Back from vacation. It's Dee Dee in the morning.
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1: Where'd everybody go?
2: Sometimes things don't work out.
3: You get used to it.
4: Here's another DD's date fail.
5: We're talking to Ig, everybody. Welcome, Ig, to the show. Hey, Ig.
6: Hi, everybody.
5: How you doing?
6: Yeah,
5: all right. Uh-oh, you're sounding a little sad here already. What's going on? You went on a date with somebody, and what happened?
6: So I met with this, you know, woman on Hinge. I thought she's a fantastic girl. We had an excellent first date. You know, we walked on trails. We were people watching at the park. We even found a tree that, like, had her initials carved on it. Like, it said I plus N. You know, so I was thinking when I saw that, we're, like, in love, you know? Like, this is the girl. And I guess, you know, I just want to know, like, I don't know, like, would she want a second date, you know? I haven't really heard from her since the first date. I thought it was a great date, so I'm just, yeah, what advice would you give to somebody? You know, I think the date went really well, and, yeah, I'm kind of at a loss.
5: Okay, J. Cruz, well, this is an area for you.
7: All right, homie, so a lot of times when people are on date fail, they're kind of like in denial. So I want you to think through the whole situation, the date, every single detail if you can. Did something specifically happen where you feel you might have pushed her away? Maybe your manners, the way you were dressed, maybe you didn't put on enough deodorant. Did something happen that you might recall that actually you can say, you know what, this might be the reason why she's not calling me?
6: No, I mean, she said our conversation was good and that I'm a good talker. She said I was handsome. That's kind of why I'm at a loss. Okay. You know, I'm just trying to figure it out.
5: Well, let me tell you what we always ask. We always like to ask, what are you wearing? Did you wear too much cologne? Did you eat something? Were you vulgar with your language? Anything
7: too
5: like
7: honest,
5: that?
7: Yeah. Maybe. Yeah, something like that.
6: I mean, I did skip out on cologne, but I did wear some deodorant.
5: Did you own some?
6: I don't know. I like to, you know, have that natural man musk when I'm out at the trail.
5: That man what?
7: Sir.
6: That like, man musk.
7: Man musk.
5: Okay, that's really nice. Man musk. Wait a minute now. I think I'd be, if you out there smelling like Funyuns as we walking around and stuff, because you only put a little bit of deodorant, that's going to be a turnoff, sir. I'm going to think of body odor. That's body odor.
7: When I'm outside doing some yard work, I'll come inside and I'll be sweaty and hot, and it does turn wifey on a little
5: really?
7: Bit.
5: Really?
7: Yeah, yeah. It's like a man's man, you know what I mean? But
5: I like
7: her first date, though.
6: I feel like if she doesn't like my man musk on a first date, then, you know, how can I know she's my soulmate? But I feel like she was fine with it. We had the whole day together, and she didn't complain.
5: Oh, yeah? Okay. Well, listen, everybody. I mean, that's what you say. I'm going to be honest with you. I'm just going to go out here on the limb. That may contribute to why she didn't call back. Because if I met up with some guy, and we're walking out, and we're in nature, what did you guys do again, you said? What were y'all doing?
6: We went on trails, we went to the park,
5: yeah.
6: You know.
5: Yeah.
6: We,
5: you all outside, you know, and you got
7: a lot of outdoor stuff, cuz, for you to be like, oh, let me just use some lemon.
5: Yeah. All right, I'm just going to take, okay.
7: Here's what I'm thinking. You are an outdoorsy kind of guy. She might have put up with the date to be nice, but she's really not an outdoorsy kind of girl, cuz.
5: Yeah. Here's my question, though. I wanted to know, what did she wear, though, when she came? Was she prepared to go on this outing, or did she have on heels?
6: She wore a nice sundress. You know, I'm a fan of sundresses, and I think a sundress is a versatile outfit for a park date. So, yeah, I mean, I think she dressed well for it. I think she was open to it.
7: Listen, cuz.
5: Cruz is in shock right now.
7: If I was you and I'm picking up Shorty and she comes out in a sundress, we're not going hiking.
5: Yeah.
7: You obviously want something else.
5: Yeah.
7: You don't want to go. Hiking is like jeans and then some kind of trail boot or something.
5: But listen,
7: you know what I mean? A backpack.
5: We don't know. We're just assuming, Cruz. You know what? We're going to call her.
7: You're
5: How's
7: right.
5: that?
7: You're right.
5: You have her number. We're just going to call her. We're just trying to give you some ideas, because let me tell you what we're trying to do here, sir. We want to make sure that you're prepared for what it is she may say, to be honest with you. And so we like to grill you and grill all of our guests who are on the show to find out, is there something you're overlooking? So no disrespect. We just want you to know, sometimes y'all ain't even paying attention to certain things.
7: We're playing detective.
5: Yeah. Okay. So no, we don't want you to take offense to this. I tell you what, we're going to call this woman. What was her name again?
6: Her name is Nayani.
5: Nayani. We're going to call Nayani, everybody, and find out why she never called Ig back. Coming up, it is Dee Dee's Day Fail. It's Dee Dee in the morning.
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0: in the morning, we were talking to Ig. Ig went on a date with a girl named Nayani.
1: That's such a cool name, real quick. Ig.
0: I like it too.
1: That's crazy.
0: So Ig was out with this girl. He said they walked on the trails. They people watched. They had a good time. She had on a nice little, you said a sundress, right, Ig?
2: Yeah, sundress.
0: Yeah, it was a cute sundress. And then he said he was out there with her, but he had his man musk working because he didn't put on a lot of deodorant. He thinks that man musk is sexy. So we're going to call her. You got to be quiet, and we'll find out what she says, okay?
2: Yeah, sounds good.
0: All right, here we go.
1: All right, here we go.
3: Hello.
0: Hi, is Nayani there?
3: Speaking.
0: Hi, Nayani. It's my name is Dee Dee McGuire. Dee Dee in the morning, and Trey G and comedian JJ Williams, and we're all here. We wanted to call you to say hi and to see how you were doing.
3: Okay. Did I win something?
0: No, not yet. Well, I mean, maybe. Here, we got to ask you a question though. We got to ask you about a date you went on with a guy named Ig. Oh, yeah.
1: It's coming to her now.
0: I love that. Yeah. Whoa. Ig. Tell me, what did you think of that date?
3: He was just a little pushy for me. It's like, okay, so we met on Hinge and, you know, we decided to go out. We went, he picked this park and he was just very insistent on going to the park. And I'm like, okay, is this... Like, is this a money thing, or is this, like, you really that committed to nature? I don't know. But it was cool. It was a nice day. You know, we got to be out in public, and we talked. And the conversation was pretty cool. So I wasn't mad about it. It was just kind of his approach to it. It was, like, really, like, this is it. There's no options kind of thing. And then... and he spent a lot of time talking about his dad, which, again, is okay. We're getting to know each other, but it was just kind of a little excessive after a while. And, you know, just talking about how wonderful his dad is. And I'm glad that he has a great relationship with his dad, but, like I said, I just felt like it was kind of a lot. You know, so then he called me again after, you know, like the next day. I was at work, and he's just like, hey, I'm just following up. I really want to go on another date. And I'm just like, you know, so he suggested a time. I found out his dad just passed, and his actual funeral is the time that he asked for the date. So I'm like, what is this? Is this really what you're asking? And I just...
0: Hold on. He wants you to be a date at his daddy's funeral.
3: You know, we didn't even talk about it after that. When I saw that on Facebook, and I was like, wait a minute, this is the exact time that he asked me? I was just like, you know what?
0: Hold up.
3: I knew something was off.
0: No.
3: I'm not even.
0: No. Nayani, hold on a second. Let me do this for you. I'm going to go on and jump in and tell you.
1: Did he get it? She's
0: I
1: had
0: can't
1: enough.
0: Take it no more. Listen, Ig is on the phone, Nayani. Ig.
2: Yeah.
0: Ig, hold up. Now, you were trying to get her to go out on a date with you the same day your daddy's funeral? You want her to be your date or something? Or do you need you to meet up after you bury your daddy? What's going on? I mean, your father, I'm sorry. And I'm sorry to hear about your loss. I mean, if it's true. I mean, I don't know what to say.
2: Yeah, I mean, well, I'm going through a lot, clearly.
0: Yeah, I'm sorry.
2: I just wanted, you know, like, I really enjoyed that date. And I just wanted her, especially since I hear her now, and I understand the concerns. Like, I just really enjoyed our date, and I felt after we saw that tree with our initials carved on it that she was the one. And, you know, I feel like people take the dates to family reunions all the time, and funerals just another reunion.
0: Oh, my goodness.

0: too much. Hey, Ig, too much.
1: Ig,
2: too much.
3: It's okay. Hold on, you guys. We got to, honestly, I think we need to show a little bit more compassion, everybody, for Ig. And I understand what you're probably going through, Ig. And I think you need to slow things down.
0: I don't think you're emotionally in any position right now, bro, to be like doing anything emotional with another person right now.
3: Yeah. You know what I'm going to do? You know what? I'm going to send you out on a date, Ig, and we're going to take care of dinner. Yeah, we're going to take care of dinner for you. You know, everything you're going through, I'm sure you just need a little bright something. So we're going to send you out to dinner, your choice, wherever you want to go, take you to a nice, you know, steak
0: like a
3: dinner.
0: A friend or something.
3: You might as well leave Nayani alone for now. I mean, that creeped her out, I think. Nayani, I'm speaking for you. You don't have to say a word, baby. Yeah, and call back when you're feeling better and stronger. Call us back if you go on another day. But in the meantime, we're going to take care of dinner for you. Okay.
0: All right.
4: I appreciate you guys. Yeah.
0: Thank you,
3: and thank you, Nayani, for being kind and holding back and letting me do this because I thought you were going to cuss him out. All right, everybody, give it up for Ig and Nayani. It's Dee Dee's in the morning. It's Dayville. 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
1: Good morning. It's Dee Dee in the morning, and JJ Williamson wants to talk to you, Trey G. Sit up, listen up, fellas.
2: God. Whoa.
1: All right, what you got?
3: I like when you talk to me like that.
1: I got their attention.
4: I appreciate it, man.
1: Welcome.
4: You know what, man? I'm a romantic type of dude.
1: Okay, now hold on. Don't let me get their attention and you can't talk.
2: Come on.
5: Damn.
4: Well, they knew that from the jump. So you the only one who said something. They just kept looking. Now, I found some ways, man, because I'm a romantic person, man. I love being in love. Mm-hmm. I love being in love, man. I love relationships. I love being in love. So I found some ways that you could tell your significant other or your soulmate or your mate, I love you without saying I love you.
1: Okay.
4: These are some ways you can say I love you without saying I love you.
1: Okay.
4: All right, here we go. I wouldn't trade what we have for anything.
1: That means I love you.
4: I love you. I love you. Yeah, what we got right now, I would not trade it for nothing.
2: That's a very I love you thing.
4: Yeah, that's a very I love you type of thing to say, man. Mm-hmm. Letting you know, hey, baby, this the one. You are the one. Mm. Here's another one. Being with you feels just so right.
1: That means I love you.
4: This feels so right. I love you.
1: Right.
4: It just feels so
2: Would you rather hear that than I love you? Like if I look, like someone, you know.
1: Yeah, I'd rather hear that. Yeah. This feels right.
4: This feels right.
2: So right.
4: How about this one? Would you like to hear this one? You're my favorite part of every day.
2: Oh, you did not write this.
3: See, I like that.
4: Come on.
3: I like that. You're my favorite part of every day.
4: You're my favorite part of every day. That's how you get kissed right there, boy.
2: Man, that's a good one.
4: Yeah, it's going to be some kissing
3: when
4: going on.
3: And then when she hits you with that, for real.
4: Oh, yeah. You got her. Here's another one. I love how we laugh at the same things.
1: I know. I like that, too.
4: We laugh at the same things. Man, I love
2: like if an old person falls or something like that.
4: Yeah,
2: like
4: we bust out laughing. We start hitting each other on the side. Yeah. That lets you know right there. Again, these are just some beautiful ways to say I love you without saying the words. No one gets me the way you do. No one gets me the way you do.
2: Yeah.
4: Come on now, you can't beat that one right now.
2: No.
4: Here's another one. We make even the simplest moments special.
3: It's the whisper.
1: Yeah, I know it.
3: It's that tail off at the end.
4: Yeah.
3: We make even the simplest moments special.
4: Come on, JJ. That make your skin crawl. I'm talking about real bad. All right, here's another one. You feel like home in the best way.
3: In the best way, you feel like home, baby.
1: That's nice.
4: You know what I mean? You feel clean.
1: Mm-hmm.
4: Your hygienes are on point.
3: Feel clean.
4: I mean, you dress well while we're here, baby. You make me feel like we...
2: My home is messy. Go ahead.
4: Here's another one. I love how we just work together.
1: Yeah, I like that one.
4: I love how we work
1: together. That was clean and simple, though.
4: I love you.
2: That sounds like something you say to your work wife.
1: Ew, keep it moving.
4: Yeah. Y'all just broke up. All right, here's another one. You and me, it's my favorite story.
2: Okay, that
4: you
2: was
4: and
2: cute.
4: Me
2: That's cute. I like
4: is
2: that.
4: My favorite story.
3: I like this.
4: Come on now. Come on now.
3: We like Boaz and what's the other
1: Ruth.
3: Girl?
4: And Ruth.
3: Ruth and Boaz.
4: Yeah. All right. I wouldn't want to do life with anyone else.
2: Mm-hmm. Oh, okay. Mm-hmm. That definitely
4: with
2: says I love you.
4: Anyone else. That's
1: cool. What my husband says to me. Y'all don't know. I hate y'all.
4: I'm be real. He told me different.
3: He's just trying to get you to cook.
1: My husband always tells me he believes we met each other in another life.
4: He's trying to get back into bed. That sounds like he's been on the couch for a minute. That's all that is. Here's another one. What we have is rare, and I will treasure it.
1: Oh, I like that.
2: Mm-hmm. I don't like that one.
4: You don't like that one, Cruz?
3: I like that one, Sil. I like all of these. I'm a romantic.
2: It sounds like AI wrote that one.
3: Yeah, I'm a romantic. I like these.
4: All right, what about this one right here? This is the last one. You and I are my favorite team.
1: Oh, God. I thought you were going to say you and I, T-Y.
3: Hell no.
2: I got to say, other than the Steelers, you and I are my favorite team.
4: Huh? Yeah. You and I, T-Y. That's a unity. So, again, these are just some amazing ways to say I love you without saying the words.
1: That was nice, JJ.
4: That was all right?
2: Nice.
4: Yeah.
1: Thank you very much.
4: So, baby, you my favorite team.
1: Oh, wow.
5: Except for the
4: hey, in the know.
1: All right. Thank you for that. It's Dee Dee in the morning.
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0: Good Monday morning to you. It's Dee Dee in the morning. All righty.
1: Come on now.
0: We are back from vacation. Hope you hope everybody had a good one.
1: Had a good one.
2: Mm-hmm. Yes, sir.
1: Enjoyed it.
0: Yeah, we got some rest, right?
1: Yes.
0: Right now, though, this early in the morning, I got to check in with Trey to find out what's trending with Trey.
2: Hey, some people that ain't getting no rest, man, is Usher and Chris Brown. They're going to be on tour at least until damn near close to the end of the year. I'm seeing, though, that the tour has already combined grossed about $984 million in touring revenue.
1: Damn.
2: They said they sold about 8.1 million tickets already to their shows.
1: And this thing really just jumped off, right?
2: Yeah.
1: Right.
2: Yeah.
1: It haven't even been 5 concerts yet, has it?
2: At all. But they still have like pre-sale tickets that they countering in on that. Certain tour dates are already sold out in the future, so they getting to the money, man.
1: Now, this a couple of days ago, we were talking about how Tank, Eric Bellinger, and who is that? Mario?
0: Mario. They're singing back.
1: Now, was that just one concert or are they doing the whole tour?
0: I think they're doing the whole tour, I heard.
2: At least select cities.
0: Yeah.
2: You know what I'm saying?
0: Which is smart. I keep telling y'all it's smart.
1: Yeah.
0: Because guess what?
1: If you ain't doing nothing.
0: Yeah, and I'm going out, they making 980 something million. I know I'm getting a million just to go on the road with them.
1: By
0: the
1: time it's, yeah.
2: God.
0: Right?
1: And I'm getting a bigger fan base.
0: Exactly. So it makes sense. I told you what I heard. I heard you're going to see a lot of big artists coming together like that.
2: Coming up, right?
0: Doing these big concerts.
1: Sacrifice like that pays off at the end.
0: I think so too. All right. Congrats to them. Here we go. Coming up, we got the 5 things you need to know to start your day. Next, it's Dee Dee in the morning.
3: I'm Bree Wood with BIN News Now. The long-awaited Gordie Howe International Bridge connecting Detroit and Canada is opening today at noon Eastern after years of planning and construction. McLaren Transport Vice President Mohammed Saidi.
4: We estimate it to be about $20,000 to $25,000 a month just in savings with this new bridge.
3: Transportation leaders say the new crossing will ease congestion, increase trade capacity, and provide a lower-cost alternative to the Ambassador Bridge for commercial traffic. Howard University is defending its decision to unenroll 502 incoming students, saying they failed to meet financial and enrollment deadlines. School officials say cases are being reviewed individually, and dozens of students have already been reinstated. And the Ebola outbreak in the Democratic Republic of Congo has now claimed more than 1,000 lives. Health officials say over 2,500 cases have been confirmed in just 9 weeks. Get BIN News Now on demand 24/7 on the iHeartRadio app.
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9: Fellow Americans, it is with the utmost pride and sincerity that I present this recording as a living testament and recollection of history in the making during our generation.

0: dog.
1: Now, before I finish, let me just say, I did not come here to show out. Did not come here to impress you. Because to tell you the truth, when I leave here, I'm gone. And I don't care what you think about me. But just remember, when it hits the fan, brother, whether it's next year, 10 years, 20 years from now,

0: Good morning. It's Dee Dee in the morning, and welcome back, everybody. I guess we should say welcome back. We had a slight vacation time.
1: Yeah.
0: Yes, we did. Hope everybody had a wonderful time.
2: We refreshed.
0: Yes, we are.
2: Boy.
0: He said we refreshed. All right, listen, let's get right into the five things you need to know to start your day.
3: Number one. The five things you need to know right now on Dee Dee in the morning.
0: Boy, there was a lot of stuff going on in the world. Anybody see this, though? The first thing we definitely have to talk about that happened in Seattle, deadly gunfire at a food festival in Seattle. Take a listen.
4: Breaking news out of Seattle, a popular annual food festival ending in deadly gunfire. The Bite of Seattle takes place near the city's famous Space Needle. Shots were fired as the festival was in its final hours, killing three people and wounding four others, including a two-year-old boy who was shot in the arm. Police say it started with two men shooting at each other, the victims caught in the crossfire. One suspect was taken into custody, but overnight the second shooter was on the run. A hospital official says the young boy who was wounded is in stable condition.
0: Damn. I just want to know your mentality when you think you're going to pull out a gun and where a lot of people around.
1: Around, yeah.
0: Do you think that you're about to be a really good sharpshooter?
1: Ain't no mentality. Ain't no thought. Ain't no consideration. Ain't no care in the world for nobody else but yourself. That's so selfish.
0: Yeah.
1: That is illish.
0: Ain't it?
1: No. That is demonic, bro.
0: I just don't understand when people pull out. Like, what did you think the end result was going to be?
1: Man.
0: As soon as somebody pulls out one gun, somebody else says, "You got one, I got one."
1: Right. Exactly. And that's how it escalates. They should throw folks like that under the jail.
0: I agree.
1: I'm sitting here trying to enjoy my funnel cake. Now I'm running for my life. Come on, bro.
0: What's the funnel cake?
1: Right. Yeah, you know the funnel cakes be good.
0: Yeah,
1: too.
0: They do.
2: Here I am ducking. I'm trying to get a napkin.
0: I thought you were going to say, here I am dusty, because I was going to say, you are dusty from a funnel cake.
1: You do
2: very. Dusty.
0: Right? That powder they be putting down there?
2: Like, you be like, what are you on?
0: Y'all saw Trump and Nicki Minaj, that whole joke that happened at the correspondence dinner that nobody even knew it was coming up.
1: This is that
0: correspondence dinner that was the makeup for the one where the black man shot at Trump. And he's still alive, by the way.
1: Right.
0: The black guy.
1: Right. Yeah.
0: That's why a lot of people wonder if it was a setup back. I knew it was when he looked like he was of color and is still alive.
1: And now he's talking about what, twerking?
0: Yeah, now Trump was talking about Nicki Minaj and the twerking. Take a listen.
5: But after hearing the gunshots, many people yelled, get down, which caused Nicki Minaj to start twerking. Do you believe it? Get down. She's the only one that really understood what that meant. It's quite an evening.
2: Who wrote that little segment right there?
0: I heard it was supposed to be a joke from like way back in the 60s or something. Did y'all hear it? It was a racial joke about, I guess, African-American men, I think, in the Vietnam War.
1: Nah.
0: And there was a joke saying that they were saying, get down, and the black men, a lot of them were killed because they started dancing. When somebody said, get down.
1: Yeah.
0: I had to read it. Yeah, I read up on it, and I was like, huh?
1: I can see there's some history probably behind a joke like that. Yeah, for sure. The fact that they sitting up in the crowd, hunched over laughing at something like that, though. It wasn't even that funny.
0: Right. The part that he used Nicki as the punchline. Hey, Nicki.
1: But she okay with that?
0: I know.
1: Come on,
0: we'll talk about it later.
2: We'll talk about that later. Ladies and gentlemen, it's finally over. That we have all been wondering what LeBron James was going to do. Well, he took us on a ride, man. And guess what? He signed with the Philadelphia 76ers. So, yes, LeBron is now a 76er. He's going to stay. He's back in the East.
0: Yeah.
2: He's back in the East. I'm shocked. I thought it was going to be the final two was going to be Cleveland or either Golden State.
0: Yeah.
2: But he went to Philly, and, man, Philly fans are super excited. They so excited, they done made a LeBron song about him going to the 76ers.

0: We got to play that coming up later this morning. We got to put that in rotation.
1: It's number eight for a Grammy already.
0: We got to talk more about that coming up.
2: I ain't going to lie to you. If he can get the 76ers a championship, we got to say he the GOAT.
0: Okay,
2: we
0: got
2: to say he the GOAT. Now. One person that's not familiar with his resume, unfortunately, is Young Miami. Miami, of course, is from Miami. It was rumored that LeBron was going to Miami. Young Miami commented on him going to Philadelphia 76ers, but she got the name wrong. Check this out.
3: LeBron, you hurt my heart. I thought she was coming to Miami.
4: You just tweeted about LeBron.
3: Nah, because I thought she was coming to Miami, but you know, if it's 49ers, it is, 49ers, it is. Hey!
2: She got her numbers crossed.
1: Yeah, I'm talking about, boy.
0: It went real crossed.
2: 76ers to 49ers.
0: 49ers football?
1: Yes. They football.
2: Yes,
1: the only thing she got right was the ERS.
2: Shut up.
1: Ers.
0: We knew something was up when they said, flued out.
2: Shut up.
0: Don't you five. We need somebody to play our $1,000 minute game right now. Play it at 833-TALK TO DeeDee.
1: That's 833-825-5233.
0: It's DeeDee in the morning.
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0: All right, good morning. It's Didi in the morning, and we're about to play our $1,000 minute game.
1: Come on.
0: Now, before we do, there are two words, they say, that have the same meaning in different languages. What are those two words that have the same meaning in every language? We all know what it is. What are the two words?
1: Taxi.
0: Come on.
1: Because I remember this.
0: Yep, taxi.
1: Taxi. The other one is easy.
0: Yep.
1: Taxi.
0: Because in every language, you know, you'll see a taxi. Taxi pretty much is taxi.
1: Yeah, taxi. Yeah. Damn. Yes.
0: On. Nope.
1: No.
0: That would be C. No, no. Nine in Germany.
1: Damn.
0: In German, I mean,
1: okay.
0: No, no.
1: Taxi and... Mm-mm. It's something really basic.
0: I know. Come on, Trey.
1: Hold on. You know,
2: give me the first letter.
0: Mm-mm.
1: Damn. You know, basic is my specialty now.
0: A. Mm-hmm. That's a hint. Come on now.
1: Amen.
0: Come on. There it is.
1: Damn.
0: Damn.
1: Yeah. Hell nah. It's religious.
0: Same meaning.
1: Everybody say okay.
0: Yeah, and taxi.
1: Taxi. So, okay. Say, I'm in.
0: Sometimes. You know, some people will say that.
1: I'm in.
0: Yeah. That's when you get awesome. That's when you go to a real nice church.
3: Yeah.
0: You got that
3: free. $1,000 all for you with the $1,000 mini game. Exclusively on Didi in the Morning.
2: They use our man only when you're going to get out on time.
1: Amen. You ain't no telling where you're going to get out.
0: Yeah, it is.
2: Yeah.
0: It's
2: our man, you can leave your greens on and you'll be back by the time they ready. Amen.
0: Oh, you're going to be
2: your
0: here
2: your kitchen going to be down.
0: Yeah, for real. Yeah. For real. Hold on a second. This is Angela. Hey, Angela.
4: Hey, Didi.
0: How you doing?
2: Angie.
4: Mm-hmm. I'm doing well. How are you?
0: We're doing all right, Angela. Tell us a little something about you. Are you married? Got kids or anything?
4: I am not married anymore.
0: Oh,
4: I do have three grown children and six grandchildren.
0: All right. Angela, you want to get married again?
4: I've done it twice. I think I'm good.
0: Are you?
1: Good. Wow.
0: Dang. How long were you married the first time? How long? How many years?
4: 30.
0: Damn.
1: Wow.
0: And then the second time, how long were you married?
4: 10.
0: Damn, man. Angela.
2: Hey. Damn, boy, that's a prison sentence, man. I did 30.
0: All right.
2: Then I went and got another 10 in.
1: Shut up.
2: Same jail. Hey, I had the same number on my shirt.
0: Damn, Angela.
1: That's so funny.
0: All right, here we go, Angela. We got cash for you. What we're going to do is spin this wheel, and let's see if we can get you a little extra cash. Here we go.
5: DG. J. Cruz. JJ from the Sip.
6: Trey G.
5: JJ from the Sip. $10 bonus.
2: Hey, man, we got a little change for you. You got a little $10 bonus, but look, I don't think you're going to need it. I feel like you're going to get this $1,000. You ready?
1: Facts.
4: That's the plan.
2: There you go. Now, look, if you don't know the answer, please say pass. Please say pass. We're going to be on time, man, so you got to go fast. Here we go. Let's get this early morning money. What is the capital city of Texas?
4: Austin.
2: There it is. How many sides does a hexagon have?
4: 10?
2: Uh-uh. Mm-hmm. Which planet is known as the red planet? Under that, too. Which planet is known as the red planet?
4: Mars.
2: There it is. What is frozen water called?
4: Ice.
2: Sure is. Which sport uses a puck?
4: Hockey.
2: There it is. How many days are in a leap year?
4: 29.
2: Uh-uh. What is the largest ocean on
4: 354.
2: Earth?
4: 354.
2: Under that, too. What is the largest ocean on Earth?
4: The Pacific.
2: There it is. What is the name of the toy cowboy in Toy Story?
4: Pass.
2: Okay. Which U.S. holiday is celebrated on July the 4th?
4: Independence Day.
2: There it is. Spell the word cheetah.
4: C-H-E-E-T-A-H.
2: How many sides does a hexagon?
0: All right, you got 6 out of 10.
2: Yeah, good job, though.
0: 6 out of 10, Angela. What you missed was this one. How
4: yes.
0: many sides does a hexagon have? It has 6.
7: Yep.
0: Mm-hmm. How many days are in a leap year? 366.
7: Yep.
0: What is the name of the toy cowboy in Toy Story? Woody.
2: Woody.
1: He bald now.
0: Is he?
1: He has a bald spot.
0: Oh, okay.
2: Yeah, well, Woody is old.
0: All right. And then cheetah is C-H-E-A-T-A-H. All right. So 6 out of 10. You're going to get $10 every correct answer. We added up $60. Throw that extra 10 in there. You got $70.
2: Thankful.
0: All right.
4: Thank you.
0: Do me a favor, Angela. Tell everybody the show that gave you a shot at $1,000.
4: Didi in the morning.
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1: You hit us up and you said you wanted to make your uncle mad. What you going to tell your uncle?
2: I'm going to tell him that I'm towing a truck and it came off the tow truck and I don't know what happened to it, but it caused a big old wreck behind me.
1: Okay. Oh, that's a good one. Here we go. Let's call him.
3: Hey,
2: D.A.
3: Yeah.
2: I finally got this big old truck on the back of the tow truck, man. And I look back and this thing done came off the truck, man, and caused a big old wreck. I'm over here on the side of the highway, man, waiting on the police to come over here and get it, do whatever they got to do and everything. I'm sorry, man.
3: All right, I'll be up there.
2: Oh, no, I'm sorry, Mr. Davis.
3: What happened, Willie? Didn't you tie it down?
2: Man, I tied it down, but I don't know what happened. I just heard a big old snap, and I looked back, and the truck was gone. I was only doing like 70.
3: 70?
2: I'm sitting right here on the highway. You want to come over here and talk to the police?
3: I'll be down there, Willie.
2: Hey, you think I can just walk off and you know, handle everything? Because I was drinking, man, and it's kind of smelling like a little liquor inside the truck right now.
3: No, don't tell me that, Willie. Don't tell me that. Please don't tell me that.
2: I got a little nickel bag of weed.
3: Oh, Lord have mercy. Willie, you done. Come on, man. Lord have mercy. Throw this shit away, Willie, if ain't nobody there.
2: I'm finna go get something to smoke it real quick.
3: Boy, this is too strong here, man. It's too strong, Willie. Where you at, Willie? Where you at?
2: I'm finna go, though.
1: Mr. Davis.
3: Yes, ma'am.
1: This is Police Officer Bandred. We got a problem over here. You better get over here real quick. We're going to have to arrest him. Can you bring some bond money, about $5,000, sir?
3: Where you at, ma'am?
1: So can you just bring the $5,000, sir?
3: I'm on my way. Yeah,
1: you're on. No, Mr. Davis.
3: Yeah, I don't know what's going on.
1: Can you turn that damn car back around and go home?
3: Why?
1: It's a prank call. It's the Mad Minute.
3: Man, y'all better stop playing with me. You got me to flying out of here, man, for this bullcorn, man.
1: Oh, this bullcorn. Give it up for Will and D.A. Yeah.
0: Get in on the fun and prank call someone you know. Tell us how at DeeDeeMakesMeLaugh.com.
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3: Hey, good morning, DD in the morning. We got to get into it. Got to get to the hot topics. Okay, I can't with Dr. Cheyenne Bryant, guys.
4: Come on, man.
5: We still on it, huh?
4: Yeah.
3: Yes.
4: And I actually thought it had died down.
3: Oh, she started it the weekend. We got to get into it. Have y'all heard the latest this morning? Let's go.
0: Situations get sticky.
6: It's getting sticky.
0: Hot Topics, only on DD in the Morning.
3: Before we even get to that, though, everybody, can we please talk about this? Ryan Clark being fired from ESPN.
4: Yeah, man, you know, he used to work for ESPN. Now, ESPN made a lot of changes. Mm-hmm. They let a lot of people go, and one everybody's talking about is Ryan Clark. How he got fired, why he got fired, and he's talking about it.
7: You know, man, like this show, for 3 years, bro, we never shied away from any topic.
4: Right.
7: We never shied away from tackling anything. We did this year.

0: I knew I couldn't have no beef. I knew I couldn't respond to disrespect, right? I knew, for lack of a better word, I couldn't be too black. Mm. What makes me sad is, even in trying to adjust to be at least more of what certain people wanted, they still fired me.
1: Mm. Mm. Wow.
2: You know, I saw where he teared up as well when he talked about the one thing about the job was, he said, the aunties and the uncles and the grandmoms that would walk up to him and just say, we love the way you represent for us.
3: Right. Yeah.
2: That is what really made him tear up. I saw that.
1: I bumped into him at the airport one time, man, and I tapped him on the shoulder like, man, I enjoy, you know, watching you on ESPN and what you talk about, man. I think you're dope.
3: Yo.
1: And yeah, man, a lot of people, you know, they shocked that they let him
2: now,
1: go.
2: Now, I will also say this. Somebody released, I don't know if anybody saw it, because some people got to understand, some things be business decisions. A lot of companies are in broadcast downsizing. We're at a company that did that.
3: Of course.
2: We're at a company that has done that, right?
3: Yeah, that's real.
2: But here's the thing. I saw something else that said when he first started what the numbers were like in 2015,
3: mm-hmm.
2: and what the numbers were like and how many people were watching that show and how it dwindled to where it is today.
3: Facts.
2: So, sometimes ratings are a problem now, people. They'll look at ratings and what they pay you and whether or not that is the, you know.
3: I think a lot of people had an issue with how he found out.
2: Yeah.
3: You know, he was in the middle of a show.
1: Yeah.
3: When they actually told him, hey, you know, you are done at this point.
2: Right.
3: And so he logged off. He was like, all right, cool, I'm out.
2: Yeah.
3: You know?
2: I didn't realize he was getting paid $2 million a year in that job.
1: Yeah.
2: $2 million a year.
1: Yeah.
2: The other thing we got to talk about would have to be, anybody see this with Pastor Jamal Bryant going in on Dr. Cheyenne Bryant?
3: Now, I thought we were past this whole Cheyenne Bryant PhD debacle conversation that they was having on social media. Well, I guess not. She actually re-sparked up conversation when she posted herself putting on her like gown, her graduation gown, cap, everything. Well, now Jamal Bryant has taken to his social media basically to kind of clear his name of all the kerfuffle.
4: Over a month ago, I came to you and apologized for platforming Dr. Cheyenne Bryant. Not soon after that, I received an email, a cease and desist. I scanned down to the bottom. It was from Cheyenne Bryant herself. So I let it go. Never addressed it, never mentioned it again until I received this email from Dr. Jaquel Pitts, who is serving as the president of Indiana Southwest Christian University, who said to me in writing that Dr. Cheyenne Bryant has just received her PhD in theocentric psychology. I did a quick Google search. Indiana, the whole state, does not recognize an Indiana Southwestern Christian University is not registered.
2: He also went on to talk about how he got a cease and desist letter that said he was not supposed to mention Dr. Cheyenne Bryant, that her name should never come out his mouth. Yeah. He got this letter. He said when he got down to the end of it, he thought it was going to be from an attorney. It wasn't.
3: It was
2: from Dr. Cheyenne Bryant.
3: It was from her, right?
2: She sent out a cease and desist to him.
3: But you know what? She is an attorney at the same time.
2: Is she?
3: No, I'm just playing.
2: I mean,
3: she going to say that next.
2: Okay, okay. Is she?
3: No, she going to say that next. Now, Mark Lamont Hill, he actually sat down, I believe, with one of the heads of the school who gave Cheyenne Bryant the honorary degree. Mm. And he said that the school that gave her the degree was created about, what, like 8 months ago?
2: Some
5: people actually, after watching Jamal Bryant video, were dissing Cheyenne Bryant for going to this school. Turns out she had nothing to do with the school. We can't blame her for that. This guy made up a school, made up a degree, and mailed it to her, and he jumped in a conversation. He got in the mix with Jamal Bryant and them. Bishop Pitts, thank you for joining me, and thank you especially for joining me on short notice.
6: I took the initiative upon myself, because she has two honorary doctorate degrees. I took the initiative upon myself to give her a earned doctorate degree. In her interviews that she possesses online, she says, I'm a doctor of psychology. So that was the primary reason why the degree is classified as a doctor of psychology.
2: Okay. Wait a minute. So when did he create the school?
3: I believe it was like May or something like that.
2: So that was weeks ago, not months ago, like 8 weeks ago.
3: Listen, man.
2: He created the school 8 weeks ago and then gave her an honorary doctorate.
3: But the craziest thing about it, too, she even has said that her degree is from Argosy University.
2: Yeah.
3: So it's not even from his school. So maybe he sent her the degree to kind of like jump in front of her not actually having one.
2: Hold on. We're going to get into I'm confused. Okay?
1: It's hell.
2: I'm confused. We'll talk about this coming up. Also coming up, financial expert Ash Cash on the way. It's Money Making Mondays. It's Didi in the morning.

0: Good morning. It's Didi in the morning on this Monday. Looking for Trey G right now to find out what's trending with Trey.
1: Hey, so this is my type of carrying on right here, man. There's a company basically that has released a human refrigerator to combat this extreme heat that we are in. It's called the Cooling Box. It's a refrigerator-sized pod, and it blasts you at 41 degrees Fahrenheit, which is about 5 degrees Celsius, with cooling air, is what they said, for about 10 minutes. Hmm. All you got to do is jump into it. It's basically like a big deep freezer that you can actually just sit in for 10 minutes, get cool, and then leave. That's my type of carrying on.
0: It sure is.
1: Yes, and especially with this heat.
2: Boy, I stay in there. How much it cost to reboot this?
1: They say it's about 6.5 feet tall, and it is a portable unit. So get ready to see these at these concerts and these festivals near you.
0: But that is needed, though. I kind of, you know, and the way America is on fire, right? Well, actually, the world.
2: Man.
0: Heat waves everywhere,
1: it
0: right?
1: It was so hot, Lord.
0: All right, y'all, listen, coming up, financial expert Ash Cash is on the way with Money Making Mondays. And speaking of money, we got $1,000 for you. Answer 10 questions correctly if I could talk right now. Win our money right now at 833. Talk to Didi.
2: That's 833-825-5233.
0: It's Didi in the morning.
3: I'm Bree Wood with BIN News Now. The long-awaited Gordie Howe International Bridge connecting Detroit and Canada is opening today at noon Eastern after years of planning and construction. McLaren Transport Vice President Mohamed Saidi.
4: We estimate it to be about $20,000-$25,000 a month just in savings with this new bridge.
3: Transportation leaders say the new crossing will ease congestion, increase trade capacity, and provide a lower-cost alternative to the Ambassador Bridge for commercial traffic. Howard University is defending its decision to unenroll 502 incoming students, saying they failed to meet financial and enrollment deadlines. School officials say cases are being reviewed individually, and dozens of students have already been reinstated. And the Ebola outbreak in the Democratic Republic of Congo has now claimed more than 1,000 lives. Health officials say over 2,500 cases have been confirmed in just 9 weeks. Get BIN News Now on demand 24/7 on the iHeartRadio app.
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0: Ashcash.
1: Yep, it sure is.
0: In the morning.
1: Hey, everybody. Here he is. He is here on this Monday talking about Ashcash, and he's going to talk to us about the four stages of wealth. I never knew there were some stages to it.
2: Me neither.
1: I thought you were broke, and then you got rich.
2: Rich, yeah.
3: Look, and I'm glad you said that, because that's the thing, right? I think there's a lot of misconceptions about how do you actually build wealth. And specifically in our community, a lot of us believe that if we just make more money, everything will work out. But the truth of the matter is that there's a lot of people who make a lot of money, but are still broke, right? Because money isn't the determining factor. And so I want everybody to focus. If you really want financial freedom, if you really want to live your life, there's these four stages of wealth. The first stage I want you to focus on is stability, right? And stability is the stage where you're focused on the basics, right? Making sure your bills are paid on time, making sure you have, your savings are funded. So everybody should be working towards having 6 to 8 months of expenses in an account. And then make sure you have no bad debt, right? Mm-hmm. And when I say bad debt, I just mean debt that's going to pay for things that are not giving you income, right? And so good debt is any debt that you're using, but it's paying you, right? So if you have a mortgage and you're renting that place out, then that's good debt. If you have a business loan, that's good debt, right? Because the business is paying you. So I want you to have no bad debt. I want you to focus on paying your bills on time and then have your savings funded, right? Then you go to the next stage of wealth, which is just your strategy stage. Your strategy stage is now saying, all right, now I got the basics. So let me get to the stage where I'm investing my money, right? I'm making sure that my money works for me, right? So instead of me just exchanging time for money, where I just work a 9 to 5 and I'm exchanging my time for money, now that I have that money, how do I exchange my relationship with money? How do I make sure money works for me? How do I take that money and I invest in an income producing asset so I don't have to physically work for money? And that's stage number two.
1: Okay.
3: And you get to stage number three, which is the security stage, right? Because now your bills on time, you got the savings, you don't got no bad debt, you're investing, money's working for you. Now you get to the security stage. That's the stage where now you're enjoying money, right? When you want to buy the clothes, when you want to buy the things, when you want to enjoy life, you don't have to focus on your physical labor to do that. You could do that through the income that's being produced, right? You could travel better, you could eat better, right? This is the security.
1: That's security, okay.
3: That's security. And then lastly, we want freedom. Right? We want financial freedom. That's stage number four, where money is what Jay-Z and JD says, money ain't a thing, right? That's stage number four, where money is not an issue. You start to look at the quality of stuff, right? So the quality of life trumps the cost. Now you're not looking at cost. Now, if you want to take a trip, it don't matter what the trip costs. You just like, yo, I want to go, and this is that opulence life. This is the life of abundance. Ultimately, we all want to get there.
1: That's what I want. Now, that's that part I want, to be able to go into a store and never look at the price tag.
3: Never look. But think about it. When you go to luxury stores, right? A lot of them don't have the price on these things. You walk in that store. I remember I was trying. I'm probably at stage number three. But I was trying to act like I was in stage number four. I walked into a Louis Vuitton store and I picked up the sneakers. So I sat up front, like, I'm like, let me get these. And they rung them things up. And I was like, wait, hold on. Let me go back in the car and get my wallet. I had it in my pocket, but I was like, wait, hold on.
1: When you look at that price. I want number four. So what are the four stages again? The first stage is what?
3: You got stability. First you want to get stable. It's like building a house, right? First you want to get stable, you get the stability, you build the foundation, then you try to figure out what's going to be in the house. So you want to have the strategy.
1: Okay.
3: Then you put up the walls and everything like that. So that's stage number three, which is security. And then stage number four is the freedom.
1: I like that. Boy, that's the freedom. Really good. I like the freedom part.
2: Yeah,
1: that's what really I want. Good. All right. Well, listen, Ashcash, he has written 1,001 books. they're all available at ashcashbooks.com. Is that correct?
3: Yes, ma'am.
1: All right.
3: Ma'am.
1: There it is. And then they can also keep up with you and follow you online. You got the podcast. Let them know.
3: Yeah, so you can follow me on all social media platforms at I Am Ash Cash. You can also go to my website, IamAshCash.com. 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IamAshCash.com.
1: All right, I love that. All right, well, we appreciate you every Monday, everybody. 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We're talking about Mr. Ash Cash, Money Making Monday.
2: Hey. All right, yes, Lord.
1: All right, it's Dee Dee in the morning.
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1: So that this and respect it.
2: Number one for
0: the beat of Fort Collins.
2: Lead it.
0: It's the beat of Fort Collins. Jump.

0: Hey, good morning. It's Dee Dee in the morning. Can we have a conversation right now, guys? We need to have a conversation about something I saw all weekend long, and I don't understand. Anybody see the story with Issa Rae and what's her name?
1: Amanda Seals.
0: Have y'all seen the drama?
1: Yeah.
0: So I guess, you know, Amanda Seals was on, you know, Insecure. She played a character on Insecure.
1: Correct.
0: Amanda Seals, for years now, ever since the show ended, you were hearing Amanda talk about the issues on the show. She felt she was disrespected.
1: Right.
0: She had things to say about Issa Rae, remember?
1: Yeah, 100%. Yeah.
0: Now, Issa Rae is the creator,
1: of course,
0: of Insecure and all that other kind of thing. So these two were going at it, right? Actually, Issa Rae's never addressed it. Has she not really?
1: Like, she's addressed it, but like lightly.
0: Yeah.
1: She didn't really go into detail a heck of a whole lot about it, but she did say that there was a little bit of tension between the two, and she kind of rather not like speak on it.
0: Right. So that's Issa Rae's thing. But Amanda Seals was going in and, you know, has talked about her and everything else.
1: Oh, well, Amanda Seals going to hop on live and she going to give you the details.
0: Yeah, all the time.
1: She going to give you the time stamps.
0: Well, I guess they had an Insecure reunion.
1: Yes.
0: And that reunion, I guess, is going on. And so Amanda Seals feels like she should have been invited.
1: Not only are they having a reunion, they are going on tour.
2: And she left out on everything.
0: She got left out.
1: Wow. She got left off Bad and Bougie.
0: Yeah. So let me ask. Do y'all agree with Amanda Seals, or would you do like Issa Rae? You talk mess about me and my show, and I'm the creator, and now I'm going out on the road. Do I take you or not? Would you all take her?
1: Come on,
0: the argument?
2: You don't go. Why? You don't get to go. You trying to shade me and bring me down and bring down my company and what I built. You think you finna go on the road for the give you? Make sure you get paid.
0: Okay.
1: But I will say this though. Amanda Seals was a really big character on the show. You know what I'm saying? And if you gonna have a reunion show of Insecure, you gotta put your differences aside at some point. Be bigger than that and just be like, forget
0: it.
1: Just let
0: her come
1: on.
0: Though. But is, you know, okay. I don't know if y'all realize this. Sometimes you can give people a lot and it still ain't enough. Right?
1: Sure.
0: And so if you're Issa Rae, no matter how she could probably give her the best room, the best this, Amanda Seals is going to probably come out of there and go, you know, I felt like they didn't do.
1: Right.
0: She feels like that type. Like you can never do enough.
1: Right.
0: For her.
1: And I do understand that part of it, but it's about the fans at the end of the day.
0: True.
1: And if Amanda Seals fans want to see her, if they love her from Insecure, you got to at least let her be a part of it. And then whatever come from it, you got to deal with that on the back end.
0: You know what? We're going to talk about that today.
1: Got to.
0: We got to talk. A matter of fact, if you got an opinion on it right now, call us, because I saw a lot of people divided on social media on this.
1: Okay,
0: so if you're listening to my voice right now and you really do believe that Amanda Seals should be going out on that reunion tour or not, hit us up right now at 833-TALK TO DeeDee.
2: That's 833-825-5233.
0: We're going to be talking about this later this morning. You can keep calling if you want to. Also, on the way, everybody, of course, we got our hot topics. We got to talk about Rick Ross. Have you heard the latest on him? We'll tell you in minutes. It's DeeDee in the morning. 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
1: Blind stares of a million pairs of eyes, looking hard but won't realize that they

What?

0: she went into and brought out some Goyard bags. Everybody said they thought she was going to give them away, but instead she went in there and got money and threw it to the audience.
1: Got to. Yeah, got to, man. And that's probably like the song of the summer when she mentioned Goyard bags.
0: I was in Mexico for vacation. They were playing it.
1: I know you lying. I know you lying.
0: Spanish version. I said, what?
1: Shut up. Not the Spanish
0: couldn't
1: version.
0: Couldn't escape it.
1: Ay, ay, ay. Shouts out to Young Miami, though, man. Song of the summer.
0: The mariachi band was playing it, too. I was like, nah.
2: For real.
0: No, we not.
1: Cut it out.
0: All right. Listen, those right there are your hot topics. Coming up, we're going to shut the show down next. It's Dee Dee in the morning.
3: You know how we do it. Nothing but throwback. 24-7. Hip-hop. R&B. The beat of Fort Collins.
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0: we're done. The show is over. But what do we learn today? Trey, anything you remember?
1: We learned that Jamal Bryant, he actually struck back at Dr. Cheyenne Bryant, who put her cap and gown on doing a Netflix challenge the other day. He said that Cheyenne sent him a cease and desist. Stop talking about me, is what she said.
0: All right, JJ?
2: And I learned my man Ryan Clark, man. He got fired, man. He let y'all know the reasoning behind he got fired. And then we also learned that my man LeBron James signed with the Philadelphia 76ers.
0: And we learned that Derrick Rose wasn't a fan of him.
3: At all.
0: He's like, I ain't in there.
2: Nah, he's like, how many dozens you want?
0: He was like, I'm going to sell these roses. I don't care about that. Oh, we talked about we got a new Black Panther.
1: David Johnson. Come on.
0: And then we also talked about the fact that Diddy is in solitary confinement for, what did he do, choke somebody out?
1: That's what they said, allegedly, for 30 days. He's in solitary.
0: All right. Hey, listen, tomorrow on the show, get ready. We got a dope discussion for you. We got cash, laughs, and more. So meet us right back here on Diddy in the Morning.
4: I'm Bree Wood with BIN News Now. The long-awaited Gordie Howe International Bridge connecting Detroit and Canada is opening today at noon Eastern. After years of planning and construction, McLaren Transport Vice President Mohamed Saidi.
5: We estimate it to be about $20,000 to $25,000 a month just in savings with this new bridge.
4: Transportation leaders say the new crossing will ease congestion, increase trade capacity, and provide a lower-cost alternative to the Ambassador Bridge for commercial traffic. Howard University is defending its decision to unenroll 502 incoming students, saying they failed to meet financial and enrollment deadlines. School officials say cases are being reviewed individually, and dozens of students have already been reinstated. And the Ebola outbreak in the Democratic Republic of Congo has now claimed more than 1,000 lives. Health officials say over 2,500 cases have been confirmed in just 9 weeks. Get BIN News Now on demand 24/7 on the iHeartRadio app.

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1: You know, people just don't see how much work is really involved in this rap. I didn't know it. I didn't see it. I never saw it until I was actually in it. You really gotta be in it to understand what it's like. But you always gotta

0: with BIN News Now. Three people are dead and four others injured following a shooting near Seattle Space Needle during the Bite of Seattle Festival. Seattle Assistant Police Chief Tyrone Davis.
1: They were right there. They heard the shots and confronted the suspect that they saw actually shooting and stopped that shooting from continuing.
0: Police say officers were nearby when gunfire erupted. A young suspect is in custody and investigators are searching for at least one additional suspect. The U.S. Department of Education has rescinded a decades-old civil rights policy that allows statistical disparities to be used as evidence in discrimination investigations. Civil rights groups are criticizing the change, saying it will make it harder to prove discrimination in schools and hold institutions accountable. And WNBA star Angel Reese is getting her own Barbie doll. Mattel says the new doll celebrates Reese's accomplishments on and off the court while encouraging young girls to embrace confidence and pursue their dreams. She debuted the doll at WNBA All-Star Weekend. Get BIN News Now on demand 24/7 on the iHeartRadio app.

0: I'm Amber Payton with BIN News Now. Black House Minority Leader Hakeem Jeffries says affordability will be Democrats' top issue heading into the midterms.
1: You can vote for an America where affordable health care is available to every single citizen.
0: Campaigning in Pennsylvania, Jeffries said Americans who work hard should be able to afford a comfortable middle-class life. The first Kenyan to play in the NFL has been deported. ICE says 37-year-old Daniel Adongo was removed from the U.S. last month after overstaying his visa in 2016. The agency also cited multiple arrests in Indiana over the past 9 years. And a song briefly posted to Black singer David's Apple Music profile was reportedly fake and uploaded after the account was hacked. The track referenced 14-year-old Celeste Rivas Hernandez, whom singer David Burke is accused of killing. His preliminary hearing continues this week in Los Angeles as prosecutors argue the case should move forward to trial. Get BIN News Now on demand 24/7 on the iHeartRadio app.

0: were Stacey Coon, Lawrence Powell, Timothy Wind, and Theodore Bersenio, the four officers accused of beating motorist Rodney King.
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0: the beat of Fort Collins.
2: Lead it.
0: It's the beat of Fort Collins. Jump.

0: I'm Amber Payton with BIN News Now. 7 Save-A-Lot stores on Chicago's south and west sides have closed, raising concerns from local residents about food deserts.
1: It is not just here. It's nationally when it comes down to black communities.
0: The shutdowns come 4 years after the city gave parent company Yellow Banana more than $13 million to buy and renovate stores. Black Mayor Brandon Johnson blamed federal funding cuts and changes to SNAP. A black Southwest Airlines flight attendant remains in ICE custody after being detained at Nashville International Airport. ICE says Lorenzo Thompson overstayed a 6-month visa from Jamaica issued in 2021. A fundraiser says Thompson has a valid work visa and a pending asylum case. And one of the nation's largest celebrations of black theater is underway in Winston-Salem. The International Black Theater Festival features more than 100 performances and cultural events through Saturday. Get BIN News Now on demand 24/7 on the iHeartRadio app.

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0: surrounded. The Baker Boys are about to enter.
1: Hey! Welcome to the Baker Boys Show. Nick V and Eric V. Every day, we're going to sing a song. Sing along if you know the words.

0: FS Monday. We are the Baker Boys.
1: Yo, this is a What the F news story coming out of Texas. It turns out that police won't look the other way when someone says their mother passed away after an attempted exorcism.
0: What?
1: Yeah.
0: Oh, see, I seen this, and I didn't want to talk about it. It was a little too dark for me.
1: All right.
0: And I'm a dark person in general. You know what I mean? I like gory stuff.
1: Darkness.
0: This, not when it comes to this.
1: I'll do it. Let me see if I can help you out.
0: All right.
2: Back to the music with those Baker Boys.
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0: Valdez. Reportedly, when he opened the door, Valdez was holding a Bible and he had blood visibly on his face, hand, and torso. Am I watching Dexter?
1: I know, right?
0: Right. See? When asked what happened, Valdez told the cops that he was performing an exorcism. And my God, Texas, what are you putting in the water?
1: Jeez, what the F news?

Manifest Monday. Now, I am single. I've been on dating apps, but this is kind of interesting. You know, if I go to the supermarket, there's no way to tell if I'm really single, right? So Finland introduces pink baskets to indicate that a person is single.

0: That'll be $84.52.
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5: All right, they're doing something very, very smart and keen in Finland. I don't know why we didn't come up with this earlier.
6: You know what? I think it's a great idea, but I feel like people are going to abuse it. Like, even if you're not single, somebody's going to pick up the basket and pretend they're single.
5: I thought you brought a little blanket, a little pink blanket with you. It's a basket?
6: It's an actual basket. You know, your shopping cart basket.
5: Right.
6: Your little individual carrying basket.
5: You might as well have a siren that says I'm single on it going around.
6: Some supermarkets in Finland are trying to make meeting people feel a little more natural. Okay. Instead of swiping through dating apps, single shoppers can grab a pink basket to quietly signal they're open for conversation while they're looking for groceries.
5: Yeah, come put your fruit in my basket.
6: Right.
5: Hello.
6: Okay, so it's a great idea, but I think some people that are not going to be single know that that basket is going to lead to people trying to approach you.
5: I think you're putting too much time and effort into bringing something negative into something that it could be really good for you.
6: I'm not putting time.
5: Yeah.
6: What the hell?
5: You're not even thinking about the possibilities of this wonderful woman that is going to pop in your life because you have a pink basket.
6: I just think people will abuse.
5: Of course you do.
6: The system.
5: Of course you
6: That's
5: do.
6: All I
5: this
6: think.
5: Is what happens.
6: I think it's a great idea, but I think some people that are not single are going to be grabbing that pink basket.
5: You heard it for the third time, Eric V. Thank you.

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14: Think of Boys Daily.
15: Oh boy. As we live in life every single day, sometimes there's emergencies and you may not be prepared for it financially.
16: Man.
15: So most people are not.
16: Yeah, everybody's getting squeezed out. They don't have a home or right to go to. They don't have a somewhere to wash their hair.
15: Yeah.
16: You know what I mean? A microwave even. Some people don't even have. Right. Those are luxuries for some people. Well, a new report finds that 3 in 4 Americans don't have enough savings to survive financial setbacks and reach major life milestones. Like, you know the milestones. Everybody wants to have that car. You want to have that schooling. You want to have that nice home with a 2-car garage.
15: Right.
16: With that pool in the back. You know what I mean?
15: Mm-hmm.
16: According to research from the Absent Institute, about 34.5 million U.S. households fall below what they call essential wealth. Benchmark of having 6 weeks of take-home pay in savings and enough for home ownership and retirement security.
15: I mean, it's hard for people just to pay bills and stay above water. To let alone have a savings just in case of emergency.
16: No.
15: You know?
16: How much a household needs for essential wealth varies by age, from $40,000 for those 18 to 29 and $775,000 for those 65 and older.
15: Yeah, man.
16: 65 and older?
15: Craziness.
16: Oh, Lord. All right, guys. What are we going to do about this? We don't know.
17: This is going out to the Mile High West Side. Denver, baby.

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Tupac Shakur. Rest in peace, homies.

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1: All right. Australia is building Earth's black box. 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
0: What is a Earth's black box?
1: It will record the demise of our civilization.
0: And then to play it back for who?
1: I don't know.
0: Come on, bro.
1: But they're recording what's going on right now.
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7: Mm-hmm.
8: The monolithic structure located in the remote area of Tasmania will store climate data, political decisions, and scientific updates to help future civilizations understand what led to the downfall of the human civilization.
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8: No, it's in a box.
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8: It's an actual physical box in the middle of Tasmania, Australia.
7: And is it run by rubber bands and timing wheels as well?
8: The box will be built to withstand natural and man-made disasters, powered by solar energy and connected to the internet, automatically collecting data.
7: Stop. 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And you said going to be powered by the internet. If everything goes away, there's no internet. You see how this makes no sense?
8: Anyway, I'm just letting you know they're recording our demise.
7: Oh my God.
8: For future civilizations to find said box to figure out what we did wrong.
7: Oh, my

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1: It is not just here. It's nationally when it comes down to black communities.
0: The shutdowns come 4 years after the city gave parent company Yellow Banana more than $13 million to buy and renovate stores. Black Mayor Brandon Johnson blamed federal funding cuts and changes to SNAP. A black Southwest Airlines flight attendant remains in ICE custody after being detained at Nashville International Airport. ICE says Lorenzo Thompson overstayed a 6-month visa from Jamaica issued in 2021. A fundraiser says Thompson has a valid work visa and a pending asylum case. And one of the nation's largest celebrations of black theater is underway in Winston-Salem. The International Black Theater Festival features more than 100 performances and cultural events through Saturday. Get BIN News Now on demand 24/7 on the iHeartRadio app.

0: What's brown, round, and likes to get down? Yes, the Baker Boys.
1: Hey! Welcome to the Baker Boys Show. Nick B and Eric B. Every day, we're going to sing a song. Sing along if you know the words.

0: the boys in at Samantha's. What day?
1: Hello, hello. So all synthetic-based artificial food dyes have officially been banned.
0: About time.
1: In the United States.
0: All right, what about all the stuff that's at the supermarkets right now?
1: Right now. Burn it.
0: You know what
1: like
0: I mean?
1: Disco records.
0: They should pull that immediately off. Like disco records. They should pull that immediately off the shelf, shouldn't they?
1: We'll talk about it. Hold on.
2: Yeah. Back to the music with those Baker Boys. 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
8: So I just had a great idea. Yeah. I'm going to have a red dye number three party.
9: Okay.
8: All right. Just bring all your products have red dye number three, and we'll have a rave.
9: Oh.
8: A red dye number three rave.
9: Oh, hold on.
8: Red dye rave.
9: Red dyed.
8: Oh.
9: Rave.
8: I like it.
9: Red dye. See, red dye dyed.
8: I got it.
9: All right. So all synthetic petroleum-based artificial foods have now officially been banned in the U.S. Can we round of applause for this? Wow, what started with only the ban on red number three by 2028 has now turned into a complete ban on every petroleum-based synthetic food dye sold to consumers in the U.S.
8: So DJ Vince says goodbye to Doritos? Is that what it is? No more Doritos?
9: Well, you're just going to have...
8: more cheese dust?
9: I mean, it's going to be Doritos. It's just not going to look red like that anymore.
8: Ooh.
9: You got to figure that out, homie.
8: Yeah.
9: I mean, you got to trick your mind and say, just close your eyes and say, you know what? This is taste the same way.
8: They already said purple don't exist, so why can't red not exist as well?
9: I told you guys, the brain's playing trick on y'all.
8: Well, that's good news overall, I think.
9: But hold on. Did y'all know that for the last 50 years, American children have been living in a toxic soup of synthetic chemicals, said the FDA commissioner.
8: Wow.
9: And no longer. So this is a good thing. Baker Boys Daily.

0: Are you a fan of flying? Does it bother you?
1: It doesn't bother me. No.
0: Are you ever fearful on a plane?
1: Only when the turbulence comes.
0: Right. Okay. Well, a pilot is revealing the best place to sit on a plane if you don't like turbulence. And I don't know who does like it.
1: I mean, come on.
2: It's about that time, y'all. Yeah.

0: to the streets.
1: Nothing but throwbacks. 24-7. Hip-hop. R&B. The beat of Fort Collins. Woo! 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
2: Okay. It's going down for all the ladies right now. Ladies, you need to turn your radio up, because this is going to be your song. You hear me?
3: Jeezy.
2: Yeah, this is your boy.

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4: I mean, what does this guy know that we don't know?
5: He's a pilot, first and foremost.
4: But if there is turbulence, everybody's going to feel it.
5: Yeah, but there is a stronger part of the plane and a weaker part of the plane.
4: Really?
5: Yeah, of course, okay, right? Okay. With the way it's built a certain way. So anyway, turbulence is one of the necessary evils when it comes to air travel. But it turns out seat selection can play a role on how intense an experience is for you when it comes to turbulence.
4: Right.
5: So on TikTok, pilot Joe Miuccio, that's his name.
4: Miuccio.
5: Yeah. Gave his insight where the best place to sit on the plane if you're concerned about turbulence.
4: Okay.
5: He says, make no mistake, when there's turbulence, the whole plane will feel it.
4: Yeah.
5: But the shakes will feel far less intense when you're sitting by the wing or just in front of them. So, and the worst will be in the far back. So I usually sit in the middle area, and it's usually like an emergency area.
4: Right.
5: Because that's the emergency area where people get out on the wing.
4: Over the wing, yeah.
5: In case there's an emergency.
4: Yes,
5: like
4: yes.
5: If you go down in the ocean whatever.
4: Right.
5: You know what I mean? That's how people exit out. But I usually like the wing area myself.
4: Okay. Isn't that where all of the jet fuel is stored, though?
5: I don't know.
4: That's kind of dangerous.
5: I have no idea where that is. I mean, if there's going to be a fire in a plane, there's jet fuel. It's very volatile. So it doesn't matter where you're sitting for that.
4: All right. Well, thanks for that information, RV. Now I know where to sit if I do not like turbulence.
5: There you go.

0: I'm Amber Payton with BIN News Now. Broward, Florida School Superintendent Dr. Howard Hepburn, who is Black, says the district has maintained its A rating for 3 years despite declining enrollment.
1: Enrollment is still declining. Resources remain tight. Expectations continue to grow.
0: With classes starting in just 2 weeks, Hepburn says limited resources should not mean limited expectations. ICE officers are reportedly preparing a large operation in Ohio targeting thousands of Haitians losing temporary protected status. The